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1: Two zero,
0: good. East Main Street, Cleveland Avenue. Stand by for 28. Be Lincoln, Adam, Frank, 4240. 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

0: 402, sir.
1: I'm John David, 8645. Tom, John David, 8645. White, GMC, South Carolina Avenue, in front of the fire department.
0: 402, copy. Three 307 from Central for Public Service.
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0: 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Are you going to need the fire department for that? Copy, sir. Are you going to need the fire department?
1: Yeah, dear.
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0: 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Medic one, route.
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0: 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Dealer Road, patient will be a 71-year-old male, chest pain, slips to breath, chest are clear, 2143.
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2: Good.
1: 3705 Fort Bush Road, 3705 Fort Bush Road.
0: 122, Cis Motorist, Small Walker, 258 Northbound, U.S. 420 Highway. We've received several calls and reference the same postal to where as well.
1: Caller is requesting routines before arrival. Central Clear, 2146.
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4: Central 1504 ground.
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5: 126 copy. Is that 1082 right there, Yakinville?
0: I believe that'll be affirmative. We've had several reports on same. They're advising it's approximately a quarter to a half mile past the exit. Unknown vehicle description. They're advising it's partially in the roadway.
5: 10-4, I was just out with SHP checking on same. They're 1099 out of the roadway. You're going clear.
0: 120 copy, thank you.
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0: 208-2523-3497 with back to Elmer Felipe Loyes Alfaro off Midlawn View Street out of North Wilkesboro. Some of these have a restriction 9 LGPR, also is Class B suspended pickup license. It'll be in reference to DWI.
1: 10-4, appreciate it. There'll be no check.
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0: 121, discharging firearms. Area of 3349 Smithtown Road. Reports party advised heard several gunshots coming from the area of New Home Methodist Church.
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0: 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Priority 1, cardiac, 136 Wesley Hollis Drive, 136 Wesley Hollis Drive. Cross Street, Sunny, West Main Street. Patient's going to be a 60-year-old female. Chest pain, difficulty breathing. Central clear, 2249.
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1: 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Copy Medic 2 and route.

Medic 2, Station 9, Station 16, Priority 1 Cardiac, 4534 Robbins Road, 4534 Robbins Road. Crushing's going to be Sandy Berry Drive, Boo Boo Lane. Patient's going to be a 54-year-old male, possible AFib. Difficulty breathing. Patient also advised cardiac injuries prior surgery this morning, Central Clear 0136.

0: Medic 3, Priority 2, abdominal pain, 3537 Smithman Road, 3537 Smithman Road, Preston Marvin Drive, Central Clear, 141.
1: Wait, freeze him out.

Medic 3, Ferrari 2, back paint, 3537 Smitherman Road, 3537 Smitherman Road. Cross street's going to be Marvin's Drive. Patient's going to be a 63-year-old female, severe back pain, leg swelling, strip clear, 0143.

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Medic 4, Medic 7, Friday 2, cardiac arrest, 6480 Edwards Place, 6480 Edwards Place. Same's going to be... RP advisor, mother's passed away, same's close to touch, it's clear, 0250.

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0: Good. 121, I have a disturbance. I have two possible addresses referenced the same due to both backing up to each other. Either 4040 Prize Road or 1008 Brown Drive. Port Party advises his cousins causing issues.
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0: 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Said it's going to be an Andy Price subject. He is possibly going to be armed with a large knife. I'm on location of same.
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0: 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Just making him aware of his pending security checks, Starmount.
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1: 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We had an additional caller on same.
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3: 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It's either going to be that trailer, the first trailer on the left. 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And then it could possibly be the trailer down at the very end on the left.
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0: 122 for Central, 911. Hang up.
1: Good.
0: 122, 911, hang up. Staff's going to be at the 421 North exit ramp for 21. Same with the 911 open line. We do not have any voice contact. Been showing to ping in the same spot for a while now.
1: 10-4.
2: Twenty-one, man. That was it.
0: 21, copy.

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0: Tom Edward Williams, 7205. Tom Edward Williams, 7205. Black and color Ford Edge. We stopped in the middle of 421 northbound just before Revs.
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0: 23 Central. When was the last pain?
1: Last ping was at the time of dispatch. Unfortunately, we've lost contact with same. Unable to call back due to 911 for events.
0: 10-4. I drove around the on-ramp and off-ramp and was unable to locate any vehicles.
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0: 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I see you already open a song.
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Station 16, lift assist, 114 Hall Street, 114 Hall Street, cross street of Gregory Street and Swan Creek, central clear, 0752.

1620, Party 2, lift assist, 114 Hall Street, 114 Hall Street. It's going to be cross street of Gregory Street and Swan Creek Bypass. 57-year-old female, conditions of brain cancer, requesting help lifting mother off the floor. No injuries at this time. Central clear, 0757.

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Medic 2, priority no squad stroke, 114 Hall Street, 114 Hall Street, cross street of Gregory Street and Swan Creek, bypass, central clear 0813.

Medic 2, correction. Going to be routine for that stroke at 114 Hall Street. Repeat. It's going to be routine to 114 Hall Street.

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0: 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Breathing difficulty, 133 North Lee Avenue, 133 North Lee Avenue, cross streets of West Main Street and Beach Street. Central clear at 845.
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1: Good.
0: We've gotten a report of a suspicious at the Yakin Bridge. It's going to be mile marker 249, southbound. Reporting party states, man wearing khaki pants, blue striped shirt, black backpack, walking towards the bridge. Reports that it's strange to see someone out there around this time. Reported looked like he was walking towards Forsyth, going to the bottom of the bridge.
1: Terrible.

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1: Go ahead.
0: 400. Got a 2-car NVA, no injuries, PD only. 412 North Bridge Street. It's going to be the River's Edge Laundromat. 400, disregard. I apologize. It's going to be telephone. 312 from Central. Central, go ahead. 250 PD only, River's Edge Laundromat. It's going to be between the Toyota and the Honda Pilot.

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0: 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I'll be 10-8 from that public service. If you would reopen that earlier larceny call.
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Torridense, an OL bug out of Elkin, trying to be active. Mary Boy Robert, 5480, 2026, Toyota Corolla to William Townsend, out of Rhonda, active.

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0: 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Porter Party Vice, his ex-wife has got a 50B on him, and she's now at the residence.
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0: It's going to be 1840 Booker Swamp Road. It's going to be questions from the relative reference to events at 1904 Booker Swamp Road.
1: Devil. One 28 to 148, 21 miles there, please.

Medic 3, Station 9, Station 15, breathing difficulty, 3316 Genie Road, 3316 Genie Road, cross streets of Mill Hill Road and Cabana Lane. Citra Clear, 1107.

Medic 3, Station 9, Station 15, Priority 1, breathing difficulty, 3316 Genie Road, 3316 Genie Road, cross streets of Mill Hill Road and Cabana Lane, 51-year-old male, been sick for 2 weeks, now can barely breathe, possibly pneumonia. Patient does have asthma. Patient will be located in the living room of the home. Central clear at 1108.

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Station 11, carbon monoxide alarm, 6232 East Old U.S. 421 Highway. It's going to run almost directly across from Flint Hill Road, Central Health, 1209.

0: Station 11, responding in reference to a carbon monoxide alarm at 6232 East. Disregard. Station 11, responding in reference to a carbon monoxide alarm, 6232 East, Old US 421 Highway. Run just west, almost directly across from Flint Hill Road. Our company's advised it's going to be the hallway alarm, zone number 8. 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
1: 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Is this emergency traffic or routine?
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0: Copy, routine, sir. All Station 11 members respond in reference to the carbon monoxide alarm, 6232 East Old US 421 Highway, Authority 1102. Respond, routine.
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0: Sir, I've got the alarm, correction, the key holder online at this time. 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

Medic 2, priority no squad, stroke, 2644 Spencer Road, 2644 Spencer Road, runs off of Center Road, Central Clear, 1310.

medic 2, upgraded priority 1, stroke, 2644 Spencer Road, 2644 Spencer Road, runs off the center road, 70-year-old female, priority 8, patient is showing signs of stroke, numbness, and slurred speech. Patient is conscious and is breathing normally. Patient is acting confused and redness. Central clear, 1311.

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1: Copy, sir. You devise a routine.
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0: 128 from Central for a welfare check. Have a welfare request at the request of Elkin PD. There was an elderly man at Shoe Sensation in Elkin that was being followed by another male. Same's going to be a black male driving a white SUV. The welfare check's going to be on a Alan Gale Macy, who's going to be driving a silver and color 2010 Ford Edge.
1: Central, what road was he traveling on?
0: He left Elkin about 5 minutes ago. He should be going back to his residence at 5048 Oakwood Acres.

0: Central. Do you know if he's the one that contacted Elkin PD?
1: Negative. It's going to be a worker at Shoe Sensation that contacted Amanda at Elkin PD. North Carolina tag of the Silver Ford Edge is being followed as Tom Frank John, 9354, comes back to a 2010 Ford Edge to an Alan Macy and an Annie Macy at that 5048 Oakwood Acres address, has a handicap placard.

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0: 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Spoke with his wife. He has returned home since then at the shoe store and has left again. Everything's 10-4, 10-8.

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1: Go ahead.
0: It's going to be the Yadkin County Sheriff's Office. Reporting party states he is meeting someone from offline to sell a motorcycle at 3 p.m. Would like to request an officer to stand by while same is taking place. Public service, this number.

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1: 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Hold it. Medic 5, priority to 6, unknown, 2337 Courtney Huntsville Road, going to be 2337 Courtney Huntsville Road, cross street of Wishon Road and Beatty Road, Central Clear at 1460.

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1: Good
0: evening, Yadkin County Sheriff's Office reporting party states meeting someone to sell a motorcycle at 3 o'clock with like an officer to stand by just in case. Public service at the stop.
1: Several.

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0: Medic 5, Station 9, Station 19, Priority 1, sick unknown, 2337 Courtney Huntsville Road, 2337 Courtney Huntsville Road, Cross Ritos, Wishon Road, and Beatty Road. Ninety-year-old male.
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0: 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Mid tonight.
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0: It's going to be 1003 Woodhaven Trail. Reporting party's neighbor was on reporting party's property spraying with a backpack sprayer.
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0: It's going to be 4120 West Old U.S. 421 Highway. 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Public service at this time.

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1: Copy.
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and priority no squat, unconscious, 1037 Copperfield Court, 1037 Copperfield Court, running off of Butner Mill Road. 58-year-old male, blood pressure dropped, causing him to pass out. BP is 84 over 62. 1 nitro on board. Central clear, met 1448.

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2: 913 to Medic 7. 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Medic 5 advised, they're going to remain on scene for a little bit. You could cancel. 10-4, confirming you said permit to cancel.
0: 10-4, that's correct. On the authority of Medic 5.
2: 10-4, thank you. 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
1: Medic 1, go ahead.
0: Just about the worst 17 minutes. You think you can send fire rescue?
1: Copy.

0: 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Spot emergency traffic on an unconscious syncope. 1037-1037, Copperfield Court. It's going to be for a 58-year-old male. Recorded blood pressure drop.
1: 126.
0: Causing the patient to pass out with a recorded blood pressure of 84 over 62. Be advised, the important party also administered a nitro after the patient has passed out.
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0: 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Reported to be at 2928 Leslie Lane. Rising trees on fire, was burning a brush pile. Also be advised, though, the caller is mapping at 2929 Lori Lane, Central Layout 1512.
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1: Central,
2: Bless you, you cut off.
1: Bring it in a vault, I turn left, correct?
2: In reference to the reported.
1: 10-4.
2: If you want to be Leslie Lane, is going to be off of Lori Lane. The address he gave is not where he's mapping, however, they're not going to be too far apart.
1: Okay, when I get to the boulder, I turn left.
2: That is correct, sir. That is correct.
3: Central Medic 1 is clear. Patient refused AMA.
2: Copy, Medic 1. AMA refusal. You turn left off of Boulder onto Lori Lane. After that sharp right corner, the reported address is going to be the next left, where the reporting party was mapping, was going to be past Leslie Lane, two houses further down.

the mapping location where the caller was at, 2929 Lori Lane. It's going to be a large house. It's going to sit off the road a little ways. We'll have a concrete driveway leading up to a circle concrete path. Gracious driveway in the front of the residence. Appears from the overview, it's going to be a very large residence.

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1: They've been dispatched, but I've heard their response out.
0: 10-4 repage, and this is a control burn that's jumped to another property. We'll need him to respond.
1: Copy. 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

Medic 3, Station 14. Greetings, Ames, priority 1 response. I'm cardiac, 2224-2224, Flint Hill Road. It's going to be for a female in her 70s. Poor party, I believe, is going to be the husband. However, he's not being cooperative with questionnaires. We're attempting to gather further information.

0: 1426, I'll say.
1: 1426, copy. Also be advised, the phone party disconnected. I've attempted times two. It just continues to ring. The address he gave was going to be this location. However, he was mapping, appears to be phase two, 5513 Speech Ferry Road. If you would just confirm. Disregard. Classified saying it's going to be phase one. It's going to be the cell tower on Speech Ferry.

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3: 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Reporting party advised that the patient has a history of drug use and mental illness. 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

Section 12, Section 19, Vehicle Fire, 5834 U.S. 611 Highway. Reporting party states their vehicle's on fire and there's going to be traffic built up in the area. Reporting party doesn't see any flames at this time, but the vehicle is partially in the grass. U.S. Pack 1 on a road. Heavy smoke showing no explosions.

0: 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King Charles 14 units clear, Flint Road.
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0: 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Station 13, respond with Station 12, reference to a vehicle fire, 5834, 5834, US 61 Highway. Advisor, they're going to be close to the veterinarian hospital, Central L 1645.
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2: 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Additional units responding to 5534 US 601 Highway, can't cancel response. 30th,
1: Squad 12. I'll take first. Squad 12 to Central. There is no fire at this time. No fire at this time.
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0: 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The tow truck will be here to pick it up. Everybody's out of the car. Everybody's clear. 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
0: It's going to be 207 East Hemlock Street. Same is going to be Yadkin County Senior Center. Reporting party states she's leaving Senior Center and is unable to lock front door. All other doors are locked, but main entrance is not locked. Wanting assistance.
1: 1023.
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0: 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I'll be 10-8.
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Medi-5 is going to be no squad response. 58-year-old female, rising chest pains, mixing, slurring of words, labored breathing. Staff advising blood pressure 157 over 109. Again, it's going to be a no squad cardiac. 312 Harrison Avenue, Hybrid Residential Ring 305, Central 731.

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0: 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I'll be 1061 of that vehicle here at the Marathon in Boonville.
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Paramedic 2, Priority 2 Fall, 227 East Main Street, 227 East Main Street. Cross Street is going to be Mill Avenue, Trans 2 Avenue, Central Clear, 1744.

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1: 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Medic 2, priority 2 fall, 227 East Main Street, 227 East Main Street, crossroads of Mill Avenue and Transit Avenue, patient an 85-year-old male, same fall and possible arm injury, central clear at 1744.

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1: 24.

Medic 4, Priority 2 Falls, 5112 Windsor Street, 5112 Windsor Street. Cross Street is going to be Hunting Creek Church Road, Mercy's Way, Central Clear, 1747. 121 copy.

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0: 5112 Winter Street, 5112 Winter Street. Cross Street's going to be Honey Creek Church Road, Mercy's Way. Patient's going to be an 84-year-old female, following with a possible head injury. Central clear, 1748.
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0: King Adam Mary 3337, repeating King Adam Mary 3337. Yeah, black color Honda Civic. Appears to be one occupant. BNC 67. Francis Bruce Street.
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scheduled to 100 units, 400 units. Be on the lookout for a CNR driver. Same as last in the area of East Main Street, South Carolina Avenue in Boonville. It's going to be a light and colored Jeep Cherokee swerving between lanes. It's almost hit another vehicle head on. Last seen heading in the direction of Jonesville City. Central clear at 1845.

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0: 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Port parties advising that assault has occurred at this time. We're surveying further.
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Correction on the address is going to be 5616 US 21 Highway, Sydney Jody's Automotive. It'll be a Tracy Shore subject.

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Utilize PAC-1 on arrival, Central Clear. 1948.

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